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1: Kibworth,
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2: The Nimmo family are once again holding the Alex Nimmo Football Tournament at Harbour Town Football Club, raising money to support young mental health projects and counselling for young adults in need. The Six-A-Side Tournament takes place on Sunday the 14th of June, and just visit HFM's website for further details of this and other community and charity events, and click the events option.

That's a jolly little tune, isn't it? That's taken from the Netflix documentary Kylie from Kylie Minogue, and that's called Light Up. I do like that. A very good morning to Jenny. Thank you, Jenny, for requesting the Reclaimers for Tamwyn. Hope you're listening. Hope you enjoy it.

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0: 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This is HFM.

Alejandro Escovedo there. I think I pronounced that right. Now, back in 2006, a lady called Narina Palot, well, probably her most famous song was called Everybody's Gone to War. They remastered this in 2004, and I think it's a fantastic version. Enjoy.

And that was a band called The Church from Sydney, Australia, back to 2010, and a track entitled Young Garden Moments. And if you just tuned in, a very good afternoon to you. I'm Dave Edwards, back on your radio again, sitting in on this afternoon show for Simon Parry, covering some of the sport that's going on. Broadcasting live from our transmitters at Loxton in the Harbour District and around the world on the internet at harbourfm.co.uk. So over the next couple of hours, I've got the usual mix of upbeat pop, rock and indie to coast you through your Saturday afternoon on this 13th of June. And if you're interested in the cricket, I see Leicestershire trail Essex at the moment by 341 runs with 7 wickets remaining. And then Gloucestershire trail Northamptonshire by 392 runs with 6 wickets remaining. Raducanu's just won the Queen's Women's Singles quarter-final to get into the semi-finals. Katie Bolter's now on the court. Formula One qualifying in Barcelona has just started. And Bath are playing Exeter Chiefs in the Prem semi-final.

The Ramones. What I Like About You. New band for you now. This is Twisters from a band called Pink Skies.

And in Barcelona, we've got the Grand Prix qualifying in Formula 1 this afternoon. So I'm with you for the next hour. At 5 o'clock, we've got Will Norton. At 7 o'clock, we've got Darren Hart. So keep it right here. But in the meantime, for the next hour, we're going to ramp it up with a bit of upbeat rock, a bit of upbeat indie. And kicking off with Green Day. This is Nuclear Family.

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2: From the album How to Dismantle an Automatic Bomb, let's quieten things down a little bit. Released back in 2004, this is U2. And the City of Blinding Lights.

Wonderful. Mr. Slater's Parrot from the Donut and Granny's Greenhouse by the Bonzo Dog Doodah Band, but I think they're just called the Bonzo Dog Band. Right, I was going to play The Lion and Albert by Stanley Holloway next, but instead of playing one Stanley Holloway, I can play two short ones, Billy Gibbons and Johnny Guitar Watson. What not to like?

There you go. The Prime Minister of superhairy funky music, the hardest working man in show business. It could only be James Brown. In with the drums.

Ain't That Living, Babe Ruth. Sounds a bit like The Crunch from the Ra Band, doesn't it? Well, that's a demo copy. It's got Not For Sale slapped on the label. This is another one you don't hear on the radio that often. 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
1: 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We'll also keep you updated on the traffic and travel, news and all things community. 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